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1: 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I'm Victor Sosa. 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
3: It's the Come Up with Ty Tribute.

That's the Come Up. I'm your boy Ty Trippett. Welcome to the Come Up Show, y'all. I am excited, as always, to be all up in your ears today. I feel like I'm too much. Do y'all ever feel like you too much sometimes? I just feel like sometimes I'm just too much. I felt like that all of my life. You know what I'm saying? I'm just too much. I'm just too much energy. I just got... Everybody's chilling. Why you got to be doing all that and everybody's just chilling? Ty, just fall into, you know, the common thread of chillosity that the rest of the world is engaging in, or that the rest of the world is setting. Most of my surroundings, especially when I was growing up, everybody chilling, but I'm like, But all things work together for good. Now, people want all that excitement. They want all, if I come in chilling, they like, uh-oh, what's wrong with Ty? Something wrong. Is he feeling okay? What's going on with him? Now I can't chill. I better have that energy. I done typecast myself. If I want to do a show and just chill and do like ballads or like Yolanda Adams, Smokey Norfolk worship set, they're going to be like, man, what's wrong with... What's wrong with Ty? Anyway, I said all that to say, what's up, y'all? Welcome to another episode of The Come Up. I'm excited and delighted to be sharing this hour with y'all. Y'all buckle up. We're going to have a good time, as always. Yeah. This is Nicki Minaj, Blessings, featuring Tasha Cobbs Leonard.

0: All right, I said I'm a bit too much the last break. If y'all heard it, I said, all right, I ain't gonna be too much, y'all. I'm a chill. Look at some of y'all like, no, we need that energy. Bring it, brother, bring it. Y'all the ones I love. I love y'all, man. I need y'all. Y'all the ones I need to call in and go ahead and encourage me. I'm a little bit out of touch. I've been doing like this. Well, you're not supposed to say when you're fasting, so I'm not. And there I go. I just said it. So God, forgive me. Let me just say I'm not on social media right now. So this ain't about fasting or being spiritual or being, I'm not that. I'm just not on social media. So I'm kind of out of touch with what's going on in the world. Ain't that funny? I guess I don't watch the news. Like I'm not watching CNN either, but I'm not like on social media. So I'm kind of like out of touch. But I don't feel bad. I feel great. Matter of fact, when we come back, I'm going to give y'all the five benefits of not being on social media. There are definitely advantages to being on social media, as we all know. It's a beautiful thing and a way to connect with the entire known world. How be it soever. So I'm going to talk about the benefits of just taking some time to take some time away from social media. Maybe it can help you. Y'all keep it locked. I'll be back after this.
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18: Now this Sunday, we're going to do it a little bit different. We're going to have a selection from one of our very own choir.

God is doing something great today. Notice I said he's doing something great. It's not that he's gonna do something great. The fact that you are here

somebody next to you. Just look them right in the eyes. Can you do that? Look at somebody next to you, right in the eyes. I know we don't do that in church very often, but just try it. I'm watching you. Keep looking at them, say, hi, how you doing?

0: Okay, as promised, what's up? Ty Tribbett here, y'all. How y'all feeling? How y'all doing? Yeah. As promised, I'm going to give y'all the five benefits of taking time away from social media. Number one, do you think you can do it? Can you do this, y'all? Let me answer it for you. Yes. Yes. The Bible even says, I can do all things through Christ that strengthens me. So, this is something you can do. I'm doing it. And the first couple of days were like, because you're just so accustomed and wired, you know what I mean, to doing what you do habitually in your routine. But, man, it's just proven to be one of the better decisions I've made. All right. So, let me give you the five benefits. The first benefit of pulling away from social media is improved mental health. Because social media can contribute to feelings of anxiety and depression and stress, you know what I mean? Due to the constant comparison with others, exposure to negative content, and the pressure to stay connected, you know what I mean? So taking a break can help reduce those negative feelings, and it could just improve your overall mental health. That's number one. We're just getting started, and it's already, some of y'all nodding right now like, "Ooh, I needed that. Thank you so much, Tyler." Right? That's just number one. We got four more to go. Y'all keep it locked, and I might add some more to this. It's to come up with Ty Tribbett. Yeah!
1: It's hard to come down.

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0: All right, y'all. I be Ty Tribbett. This is The Come Up. Listen, man, I haven't been on social media all month. Woo! And some say, bro, you ain't missing nothing. And some say, how did you do it? How can you do it? Well, I still got people running my page, so that's a good thing. So people think I'm still alive to the world. You know, if you're not on social media and have no social interaction, they think you don't exist anymore. But I got somebody running my page, so they'll know I'm still alive, I'm still here, and still got stuff going on, whatever it is. So I got the five commandments. I got the five commandments for taking a break from social media. Number one, improve mental health. Number two, increased productivity. Man, I'm getting so much stuff done now. I done wrote two songs, y'all. I wrote two songs because I'm like, all right, if I ain't going to be online, I got to do something. But social media can be a significant distraction, yo, which often leads to like procrastination. But when you fast from social media, it allows you to focus more on your tasks, your goals, and it leads to just increased productivity and better time management. So I've been experiencing like all of that. Like, wow, I didn't know what I was missing by engaging so habitually and ritualistically on social media. Number three, it enhances real life relationships. How about that? Enhances real life relationship. The studies say here, by stepping away from social media, you have more time and energy to invest in face-to-face interactions and more meaningful conversation, which can strengthen relationships with family, friends, and colleagues. There you go. You enhance your real relationships when you step away from social media. I can't tell you how many times I see people at a dinner table with everybody's head down and a light flashing in their face because everyone's on their devices. But when you pull away, you can recognize, oh, I'm at the table with somebody I love. I'm at the table with somebody who probably got some advice or something cool or funny to say that can... I'm actually at the table with people of value. I'm in the presence of people with value. I got real good friends. I got real good family. I got real good... I got that right in front of me, but I haven't been able to appreciate it because of my habit of going on social media. Gone are those days. Let's appreciate and fortify and strengthen our real life connections and our real life relationships. This can be done in part by pulling away for a time from social media. Can you do it? Can you afford to do it? Or the bigger question, can you afford not to?
1: Today is a good day.
2: Greatest ever.
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1: 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Helping you to come up. We gonna set this thing off right. It's the Come Up with Ty Tribbett.

0: All right, we back. And just like that, the hour is gone. But check it out, y'all. I still got two more. We've been doing the five commandments of taking a break from social media. Let's review. Number one, improve mental health. Number two, increase productivity. Number three, enhance real life relationships. Four, better sleep. Better sleep, because excessive use of social media, woo, especially before bedtime, it can interfere with your sleep, yo. And the quality, due to that blue light that comes from the screen, like the mental stimulation from all that scrolling, I'm telling you, a break from social media can lead to improved sleeping patterns and better rest. That's why I said, some of us can say, man, can I afford to do that? Some of your businesses are online. Delegate somebody to do it. Can I afford to do it? Man, can you afford not to do it? You need your rest. And number five, drum roll, please. Heighten self-awareness. Studies say social media often bombards users with a flood of information and opinions, which can cloud one's own thoughts and feelings. Fasting from social media provides an opportunity to reconnect with yourself. And that fosters a greater self-awareness and personal reflection. I am experiencing all of this now. If it has led to better in my life, I did not want to withhold that information from you all. Man, this is the come up, and here is one decision you can make that'll make you and allow you to come up in five different ways. I love you all permanently. Man, until next time, stay blessed, stay safe, stay up.
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1: 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That's that red microphone. That's when we get a chance to listen to you. All right, you got 30 seconds to let us know what's on your mind. You know, you can say something, you know, make a request, shout out your family, friends, or even say something inspirational.
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We'd love to hear from you. Tap that app and start talking, all right? You could be the next person you hear on the radio. 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

0: 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Hallelujah.
1: Ed Long is here. 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Thank you for being here with me. Here's Lachey Knox featuring Ernest Pugh. This song is called Right There.
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1: You know, I remember back in the 80s, there was this brother-sister group that came out. I thought there were a couple at first. They came out and they had a sound that was very, very unique. Yeah. They fast became one of gospel's favorites. I'm talking about Benjamin and Priscilla. The

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2: Hallelujah. Hallelujah. You know, when I think about it, I started in the church as a little girl, 7 years old, and my grandmother used to take me to church back in Tulsa, Oklahoma, and I used to sing for the Lord, and I used to sing in the adult choir, and I loved the Lord with all my heart. By the time I was 9 years old, I was gung-ho, and my grandmother even said to me one day, she said, you know, baby, God's going to use you one day. And I didn't know what she meant, but I knew I liked the sound of God using me. By the time I was 11 years old, my mother and father and my five brothers and my little sister, we moved from Tulsa to California. My dad's job has transferred him out here. And by the time I was 12 years old, I found myself in the nightclubs in Los Angeles. My mom and dad used to go to the clubs on the weekends. They didn't know the Lord Jesus. And grandma wasn't around anymore, so we just quit going to church. I was in the nightclubs at 12 years old, and that was the worst place and the last place I needed to be. But I had a praying grandmother. By the time I was 13 years old, I had recorded my first single and began to open up for people like Stevie Wonder and Aretha Franklin, B.B. King, and Bill Cosby. And I remember opening up for him one time, and things began to happen. Hallelujah. Things began to happen all around me. The devil had a trap set. He was going to set me up, because see, I liked it. I liked the money. I was making a lot of money. And I liked the glamour. And I liked the applause, because that said, I love you. We all want to be loved. Hallelujah. I didn't know that Jesus loved me. I didn't know it then. When I was 16 years old, I had had a baby out of wedlock. And by the time I was 17 years old, I left home and joined the cast of Hair. And I began to travel all across the country. I was making more money than my mom and dad put together by then, and things were looking pretty good. Then I was introduced to marijuana. Devil had a trap set. Next thing I know, it was pills. Pills to get up in the morning and pills to go to bed at night. Then it was the alcohol. And then I became very promiscuous and ran around with a lot of people I had no business being with. And one day I was introduced to cocaine. And I know that all drugs are a spirit, but this cocaine became my best friend. And I began to hang out with the devil, and I did everything that I was big and bad enough to do. And I'm not glorifying him. I'm just letting

Hallelujah. Glory to God. I went on for about 12 years of my life, and I traveled with people, and I worked with Chaka Khan and Rufus, and I worked with Captain and Tennille and all the people in the studios, and I was good at my job, and I was quick, and I could demand double, triple scale, and I went to work, and I was high every day.

One time when I was in Houston, Texas, I met a man there and I was getting ready to go on the road with Chaka Khan, and there was a group going on the road with us, Heatwave, and they had a man working with them and he was doing their lights. And I didn't know this, but I met him on the road and he was a nice guy, and you never would know it to look at him, but he was also, not only was a light director, but he was a cocaine dealer. See, the devil knows how to really do it. So we began to be friends and we began to date, and I began to get all the cocaine I wanted for free. How many of you know it wasn't for free? But we came home, me and this young man, and we began to live together, and he was still selling drugs, and I began to make drops for him. I was dropping off cocaine and making a lot of foolish turns in my life, and my life began to do this spiral, downward spiral. I was going to hell. One night as I was getting loaded, I began to pass out, and my head hit the wall, boom, and I began to slide down the wall, and as I came to, all of my bodily fluids were doing their own thing and I was dying. But I had a praying grandmother, and I knew enough to call on the name of Jesus. Hallelujah. It wasn't a couple of days later that I was watching Christian television, and Grandma tells me she was laying on her face during this time, and she had been fasting for 2 weeks and just calling on the name of Jesus. Save my granddaughter. Save my granddaughter, Jesus. I watched Christian TV one night, and it was as if God himself said, that's enough. And he rebuked the devil from me long enough for me to make an intelligent decision. I said, Jesus, I know you're real. If you'll just take all of this away from me, take all of the drugs, take them away, I'm tired. And I want you to know that instantly I was set free. Instantly I was delivered. Hallelujah. Glory. Hallelujah. Hallelujah. This was on a Friday night. And I want you to know that not only did God save and deliver me and set me free, but he saved that drug dealer, and he's my husband tonight, James.

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1: So in a few minutes, I'm playing the Stellar Award-winning Lisa Noel Smith and the Brown Singers song Promises. I got it coming up for you in a few minutes as we hang out right here in the sanctuary. My name is Ed Long. I just love that name, the sanctuary. I was trying to come up with a name for the show, and that one just stuck out to me. I love it. Anyway, thanks for hanging out with me. Let's do God's Property. This is love.

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1: Ed Long is hanging out with you in the sanctuary playing this great music. You know, scientists say by 2050, there'll be more plastic in the oceans there than there will be fish. That's scary. Come on, Jason Nelson, take the mic.
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1: John P. Keith's Church Medley is on. Your brother Ed Long is here. How you feel? I got Greg O'Quinn and Dreadful Noise on the way. We'll do Youthful Praise and Donald Lawrence and Company. Going to be coming up for you, too. So hold on. Time now for your inspirational thought for today, which I call this segment right here, Think on These Things. Here we go. People tell you who they are through patterns, not apologies. Words may sound sincere, but repeated behavior reveals the truth. An apology without change is just another promise waiting to be broken. Believe consistency, because actions will always expose what words try to hide. Think about that.
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It is impossible for you to say that you stand on my shoulders. Everything that I'm doing, you've done. You did it before I got there. You paved the road so that I could do what I do. The problem with us in the gospel field is we don't tell the truth enough. We don't really honor those who honor you. We honor the flamboyant. We honor those that have name recognition. But we don't really pay attention to the fabric of gospel. You are not just an artist. You are the fabric of gospel. The fabric. Fabric, I mean, it's like a loom. Every

An inspirational moment that I'd like to share with you. I want for you to know that in spite of you, God loves you. In spite of all of the things that you know about you and other people know about you, the one thing you need to remember is that doesn't change God's love for you. In spite of all of the things that you may have done in your past and all of the different activities that you may have involved yourself in spite of all of that, God still loves you. In spite of the things that people said about you, thought about you, the opinions that were formed, it doesn't matter to God. He still loves you. And with that knowledge, that should be enough for you to turn your eyes toward Him, turn your heart toward Him, give Him your life for the rest of your life, knowing that in spite of all that you've done, for that love to remain consistent, He's worth giving your life over to.

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0: It's time on your early morning praise party with me, your girl, Sherry Mackey, to get excited. We get excited. We get happy when you share your testimony at 844-885-9425. 844-885-9425. What are you happy about?
1: I'm happy about that when I fell off the swing, I was still able to keep my life.
0: You almost lost your life when you fell off a swing?
1: Yes, ma'am.
0: What is your name?
1: Jean Ford.
0: And how old are you, Jean?
1: I'm just 14 years old.
0: Y'all better praise him with this young man. Call and share what God has done in your life. What you share may be exactly what's

Good morning, good morning, good morning. I am Sherry Mackey, and it's time for us to go to God in prayer. And as always, I invite you to join along with me in prayer today. We're praying that the Lord will deliver us from every snare and trap of the enemy. Heavenly Father, in the name of Jesus Christ, today we come before you, asking you to deliver us from every snare, every trap, every scheme, every assignment of the enemy. Lord, your word declares that you are our refuge and our fortress, and we trust you completely. We know there are battles we can see and battles we cannot see. Traps we recognize and traps we don't even know have been set. But Father, you see everything. So go before us today, expose every hidden snare, uncover every trap, reveal every deception, block every assignment that is not from you. Father, don't allow us to walk into something that you're trying to protect us from. If there is a door that looks good but is not good for us, you close that door. If there's a relationship that will destroy our peace and pull us away from your purpose, give us discernment, God. If there's an opportunity that appears attractive but carries hidden danger, give us the wisdom to walk away. Lord, protect us from the traps of pride, of fear, of temptation, distraction, unforgiveness, bitterness, deception, wrong relationships, and impulsive decisions and misplaced priorities. Guard our heart, guard our mind, guard our mouth, guard our decisions, guard our finances, guard our relationships, guard our purpose, God. Father, we plead the blood of Jesus over our lives, over our households. Cover us from the crown of our heads to the sole of our feet. Let no weapon formed against us prosper. Lord, where the enemy has already established a foothold, break it now in the name of Jesus. Where we've been caught in a cycle, give us the strength to break free. Where we've made decisions that opened doors that should have been closed, give us the grace to repent, wisdom to make things right, and strength to move forward. Father, deliver us from anything that keeps pulling us backward when you're calling us forward. Set us free from every snare, God. Set our family free. Set our minds free. Set our emotions free. Set our purpose free. And Lord, give us spiritual discernment. Help us to recognize the enemy's tactics before we become entangled. Make us sensitive to your voice so that we don't make mistakes and we don't mistake temptation for opportunity or distraction for destiny. Father, let your Holy Spirit lead us. When you say go, God will go. When you say stop, God will stop. When you say wait, we will wait. When you say release it, God, give us the strength to release it. We don't want anything that you've not ordained for our lives. And today we declare we will not be trapped. We will not be deceived. We will not be destroyed. We will not be distracted from our purpose. We will not walk into the enemy's snare. God is ordering our steps. God is protecting our path. God is giving us wisdom. God is giving us discernment. God is delivering us from hidden dangers. The enemy cannot have a place in our lives. He cannot have our peace. He cannot have our family. He cannot have our purpose. He cannot have our future because we belong to God. Father, thank you for traps that you've already exposed, doors you've already closed, and dangers you've already protected us from. Thank you for being our defender and our deliverer. Let us work and walk today with confidence, not because we know everything that's ahead, but because you already do. Go before us, stand beside us, and watch over us. And wherever the enemy has set a trap, let us walk right past it. In the mighty, powerful, delivering, and victorious name of Jesus. Amen, amen, and amen.

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and Love Fellowship Crusade Choir. Power belongs to God. You're inside the party, your early morning praise party with me, your girl, Sherry Mackey, on a terrific Tuesday. Yay. Hey, family, you still got time to get on the birthday lines at 844-885-9425. You got about 2 minutes to get on the birthday lines. 844-885-9425. Memphis of the Mid-South News is on the way. I've

He

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0: Happy birthday, happy anniversary to everybody celebrating on this 8th day of September. Nelson Rockadella, what's up, Nelson? B. Clarence Alexander, Dora McDowell, Emma Davis, Malika Daniels, Cedric Thomas, Brenda Caldwell. 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
2: Good morning. I would like to wish my daughter, Sandra Howard, a happy and blessed 58th birthday on today. This is her mother, Jeanette. I love you.
3: Good morning, Sherry Mackey. I want to give a big birthday shout out to my big sister, Sharon Sheridan Wilcox, and to my granddaughter, Yokanisha Robinson. May the Lord God continue to bless you real good.
4: Good morning. I would like to wish my beautiful mother-in-law a happy birthday. Her name is Sonya Howard, and this is from her daughter-in-law, Kiki Christian, and her son, Jeff Christian.
5: Hi, my name is Tina Fisher. I'd like to say happy birthday today to Martha White, Jacqueline Hamlet, Avis Moore, Linda Malone, Cody Covington, and happy anniversary to Dylan and Janicia Stroy.
6: Good morning. My name is Sonya. Thank you, Lord, for waking me up this morning and for blessing me to celebrate 58 years of life.
7: Good morning. I want to say a happy belated birthday on the 4th to Adrian Williams. And on today, I want to say happy birthday to a classmate of Class of 71, Half Arc High Chicago, Lloyd Henry Gray. This is from the Class of 71 and the Smith family.
8: Good morning. My name is Tawanda McCoy Brown. Over here in Louisiana, Bachelor, that is. I want to say happy birthday to myself, 49 today.
9: Good morning, Miss Sherry Mackey. My name is Ernestine Williams, and I love to send a birthday shout out to my grandson on last Sunday. Eldridge Sip turned 13 years young, and I hope and pray that God will bless you to have many, many more. And remember, Grandma, I love you so much.
10: Good morning, Sherry Mackey. I want to give a big birthday shout out to my husband's oldest son, Big Chief Kenneth Young. Belated happy birthday to his daughter, Yokanisha Robinson, and my big sister, Sharon Wilcox. Happy, happy birthday.
11: Blessed morning, Sharon. I would love to wish my friend, Grace Williams, a happy, happy, happy birthday. Okay.
0: Of course you guys are celebrities. You're joined by former presidential candidate Bernie Sanders. He's 85. Civil rights leader Ruby Bridges is 72. She became the first African-American child to attend an all-white school on November 14th, 1960. She bravely volunteered to be the first black student to attend William France Elementary School by her mother, which was in the heavily segregated New Orleans, Louisiana. Actor Lawrence Tate is 51. Girls Trip, Menace to Society. Ray Love Jones, and he was on Family Matters as Steve Urkel's nemesis. Rapper Wiz Khalifa is 39 today. Happy birthday, everybody. It is your early morning praise party. I am Sherry Mackey.
12: We gon' make a way, make a way, make a. We gon' make a way, make a way, make a.

Cece Winans' Alabaster Box. Yeah, God. You're inside the party. Your early morning praise party on a terrific Tuesday, a ladies' day. Hey, family. Here's what's going on. It is a Taste of Memphis Black Dining Week. So make sure as you're thinking about lunch or breakfast or dinner today, think about eating black, like Sage, Memphis Toast, Sugar Shack, Exactly. Oh, Exactly, baby. The Four Way Restaurant, Curry and Jerk, the genre in Memphis, Hungry AF, Esco, A&R.

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Hallelujah. FM. It's a terrific Tuesday, a ladies' day at the party. Your early morning praise party with me, your girl, Sherry Mackey, in the midst of Taste of Memphis Black Dining Week. Make sure you, when you're planning your lunch or your dinner today, think about eating local and black. How about that? We got today's word in about 8 minutes, and we're talking more with the legendary Ann Nesby on your early morning praise party right now. The Mrs.

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0: It's your early morning praise party. I am Sherry Mackey, and it's time right now for today's word, when praise changes the atmosphere. Psalms 47, 5 and 6 says, God ascended amid shouts of joy, the Lord amid the sounding of trumpets. Sing praises to God. Sing praises. Sing praises to our King. Sing praises. You know, there's something powerful about praise. Praise doesn't just change the words coming out of our mouth. It changes the atmosphere around you and the attitude within you. The book of Psalms is filled with instructions to praise God. Why? Because praise takes our attention off the problem and puts it back on the one who is greater than the problem. Psalms 22:3 tells us that God inhabits the praises of his people. In other words, when we praise God, we are creating an atmosphere that welcomes his presence. Praise reminds us that we're not facing life alone, and praise doesn't always have to be loud. Sometimes praise is simply saying, Lord, I thank you. Thank you for waking me up this morning. Thank you for keeping me when I didn't know I needed keeping. Thank you for making a way when I couldn't see a way. Thank you for the doors you opened and even the doors you've closed. Thank you for what you've already done and what you're doing right now and what you're preparing to do. Sometimes praise is a song. Sometimes praise is a testimony. Sometimes it's telling somebody else, let me tell you what God has done for me. And here's the beautiful thing about praise. You don't have to wait until everything is perfect to praise God. You can praise him while you're waiting. You can praise him while you're healing. You can praise him while you're believing. You can praise him when you have the answers, and you can praise him while you're still praying for the answer. Psalm 16:11 says, there is fullness of joy in God's presence. So when you make praise a lifestyle, you position your heart to experience the joy that comes from being aware of his presence. Hebrews 13:15 calls it a sacrifice. Of praise. The fruit of our lips give thanks to his name. Sometimes praise is a sacrifice because you don't necessarily feel like praising, but when you praise him anyway, you're declaring, God, my circumstances do not determine who you are. You are still good. You are still faithful. You are still worthy. So today, watch your words. Instead of rehearsing everything that's wrong, start remembering everything that God has done that's right. Praise him in the morning. Praise him throughout the day. Praise him before you go to bed, because when you praise, you remind yourself that the God who brought you through yesterday is the same God who will carry you through today and lead you into your tomorrow. Lord, we praise you, for you are fearfully and wonderful. Lord, thank you for everything you've done, everything you're doing, everything you're yet to do. Thank you for your goodness. Thank you for your mercy. Thank you for your protection, your unfailing love. Help us to praise you in every season, not just when life is going our way, but even when we're waiting for a breakthrough. In Jesus' name. Now, that's your word for today. I want you to take that, apply it to your everyday life. And you continue to praise right here with me, your girl, Sherry Mackey.
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0: It's your early morning praise party. I am Sherry Mackey, and it's time, y'all, for the Word of God. It is time for the Bible Experience. And for those of you that like to read along with us, go ahead and open your Bible or your Bible apps to Ephesians chapter 3. Today we're going to pick up in verse 14. Ephesians chapter 3, starting at verse 14. A prayer for the Ephesians.
1: For this reason, I kneel before the Father, from whom every family in heaven and on earth derives its name. I pray that out of his glorious riches, he may strengthen you with power through his Spirit in your inner being, so that Christ may dwell in your hearts through faith. And I pray that you, being rooted and established in love, may have power, together with all the Lord's people, to grasp how wide and long and high and deep is the love of Christ, and to know this love that surpasses knowledge, that you may be filled to the measure of all the fullness of God. Now to him who is able to do immeasurably more than all we ask or imagine, according to his power that is at work within us, to him be glory in the church and in Christ Jesus throughout all generations,
0: forever and ever. Amen. All right, family, we're going to pick up right there in the Bible Experience on the party. It's your early morning praise party. I am Sherry Mackey.

0: It's your early morning praise party. I am Sherry Mackey, and of course, Ann Nesby is Hot Topics.
1: Now, Ann, you are a legend. You really are. I feel like I shouldn't be calling you Ann. But I need to say Ann Nesby for the people. But you are a legend in your own right. You have been a vocalist with Reverend Al Green, Jimmy Jam, Terry Lewis, Luther Vandross, Patti LaBelle, Gladys Knight, Sting. You have had a storied career. What would you say was a pivotal moment in your career, or if there was somebody where you said, wow, when you got the opportunity to collab with them?
2: All of those moments were moments where I said, wow. Being a little girl, growing up in the projects, and then looking around and seeing how God used me to travel the world, to sing the greatest message that you could share, because you can't even see God unless you believe, to give me that powerful message to to encourage people all over the world. It's a pivotal moment in my life that God will give me that platform, being able to sing and work.

0: up with legends that you've watched and probably encountered something that they taught you in your journey, something I've incorporated that I've learned from them in my style of singing. Having the opportunity to work with Luther Vandross just straight out of the box, just releasing our single, Luther Vandross watches us on Jay Leno and says, I want that group to tour with me on my Power of Love tour.
1: Wow.
0: First single release on television. And then while on that tour, Luther Vandross introduces me to Aretha Franklin, who was one of my favorite artists, at the Grammy Awards, where Sounds of Blackness won their first Grammy. So that was a powerful, powerful time in my life. You know, as you reflect,
1: yeah,
0: and you see how God moves in your life and how he provides a platform and the way he turns things. We don't even have a concept of how we get there. We just know that God did it. And from that time, being able to meet a Gladys Knight and to work with a Jimmy Jam and Terry Lewis at the top of their career, that God would give me favor with them. And then Janet Jackson speaking up, not even knowing who I am, but God prompting her heart to encourage them to sign Sounds of Blackness and them wanting me to lead the group. It's pivotal. It's all pivotal because we know it's all God. And when we follow the path that he lays for us, it all works together.
1: It all works together. Let me tell you, looking at the movie, Fighting Temptations, and there go Ace Sally. Aunt Sally. Talk to me about landing that role as Aunt Sally on the Fighting Temptations.
0: Absolutely. One of the other highlights of my life that I credit to Jimmy Jam and Terry Lewis, who were the music directors for this show. And they were shooting not 5 minutes away from my house where I live in Atlanta. Patti LaBelle was supposed to do this movie and then had a schedule conflict. And they were right there in town and they told the director, oh, we got somebody. Oh, Ann is right here. Ann could do this role. And that's actually how God blessed me to be in the Fighting Temptations. They took me right in. I did all the music of songs that Shirley Caesar had written, one of the songs, I'm Getting Ready, right in the studio. They said, oh, we can do that. She works quick. So went in and recorded. And the next thing I know, every morning, 5 minutes, get up the shower and then get down to the lot to get my makeup and be on. And you know, God prepares us for things. I had the opportunity to have had toured with Donald Lawrence in theater doing a gospel cabaret off Broadway with Donald, who we know now as one of our gospel legends, sing Hallelujah from there. I came into Sounds of Blackness doing theater because, you know, Sounds of Blackness was a theatrical company as well. The next thing I toured with Tyler Perry was the first 2-year tour that I did, coming off of that to be able to do the movie Fighting Temptations.
1: Wow.
0: So it was just God's plan, just teaching me, giving me the lessons.
1: Like God's hand was all over it. Yes.
0: All interwoven in every moment. And I'm just grateful that he gave me the mind to follow his lead.
1: So following God's lead led you to all of these connections, all of this major, major success. And now, amen, bringing it full circle. Come on, Jesus.
0: Full circle. Full circle. Yes,
1: listen, I want everybody to go out and get Amen today, everywhere that music is sold. And Nasby, y'all, one of gospel and music's most treasured voices. Thank you so much. Y'all follow her. She has a website, AnnNasby.com, on Instagram, AnnNasby. I keep on telling y'all, if it's happening anywhere in the world, it is happening on the Early Morning Praise Party with Sherry Mackey and AnnNasby.
0: Thank you, Sherry. I love you so much.
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3: Whatever your need is, God told me to tell you.

your girl, Sherry Mackey. I've got to get ready to get out of here. But before I go, you know, I like to share what I call a little Sherry-ism. That's a little wisdom I've learned along the way. Every test is not designed to break you, but to prove the strength that God has already placed within you. Passing the test is not about perfection, but about trusting His process. Every test is not designed to break you, but to prove you pass the test. That's a little Sherry-ism, a little wisdom I've learned along the way. And now I'm sharing that with you. I pray something I've said or played has ministered to your hearts and to your spirits. Something that's encouraged you to go on in the name of the Father, realizing and knowing you are fearfully, you are wonderfully made in God's likeness and His image. Make sure you join me every weekday morning at 6 a.m. for a party on the radio. It's your early morning praise party. I am Sherry Mackey. We'll be right back.

Jesus is the way. He's the truth and he is the life. 95.7 Hallelujah FM, Memphis's inspiration station. Kim Harford Johnson with you. It is a terrific Tuesday. I pray that all is well with you and yours. Thanks so much for listening in. And of course, September 8th, yeah, that's today. It's a special day on the national calendar, and I'll tell you exactly what it is, yeah, later this hour, so keep it right here. Here's a great one for you. It Sounds of Blackness, Optimistic, 95.7.

0: Blessed be the Lord who daily loads us with benefits, even the God of our salvation. Hallelujah. 95.7 Memphis's Inspiration Station. Kim Harper Johnson with you. Yeah, we got more hits on the way for you. Got evangelist Beverly Crawford. He's done enough. Donald Lawrence back to Eden. Well, 95.7 welcomes the 37th Southern Classic Cultural Celebration beginning on this Friday, September 11th and 12th with the big game. Yeah, at the Simmons Bank Liberty Stadium as Arkansas Pine Bluff takes on Alcorn State. Yeah. Now, if you need a complete list of all the great activities that'll be happening this coming weekend, including the college fair, the Orange Mound Parade, love that, classic fashion show and brunch and much more, you can always visit southernheritage.com. 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

tomorrow is not promised. 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I'm Kim Harford Johnson. Yeah, that's me keeping you company on this terrific Tuesday. And of course, today, September 8th, is a special day on the national calendar. I'll tell you what it is straight ahead. Keep it right here. Here's Canton Jones. I'm loving this one. Praise on. Go.

0: into his gates with thanksgiving and into his courts with praise. Hallelujah. The highest praise on this terrific Tuesday. 95.7. Yes, we are your inspiration station. I'm Kim Harper Johnson with you on a terrific Tuesday. And of course, it's a blessing to be here with you. More hits are on the way. Yeah, Lamar Campbell, the Spirit of Praise. It's all about the love. Diedrich Haddon, love him like I do. Well, today is September 8th. And yes, it's a special day on the national calendar. It is hashtag Star Trek Day. Yes, for real. Fans across the globe celebrate Star Trek Day. If you're a Trekkie, no judgment here. 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On this day in 1966, a television series pilot known as Star Trek was introduced on American television. And I think it's been on television ever since, right? Captain Kirk, you know, who else? If you're a Star Trek fan, no worries. You're a Trekkie. Post it all over your social media platform. It's hashtag Star Trek Day. Enjoy 95.7 Hallelujah FM.
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Jesus says, come unto me, all you that are heavy laden, and I will give you rest. 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

0: Bless the Lord, O my soul, and all that is within me. Bless his holy name. Jesus is love, and love never fails. 95.7 Hallelujah FM, Memphis' inspiration station. Chicago Mass Choir's on the way. My soul says yes. Tim Bowman Jr., nobody but God. Kim Harper Johnson, terrific Tuesday. And yes, we are in the midst of a culinary celebration all of this week. Taste of Memphis Black Dining Week. Yeah, happening up until this Saturday, September 12th. Now, formerly known as Memphis Black Restaurant Week, the initiative and the goal is still the same, supporting Black-owned eateries and challenging locals to break out of their daily neighborhood habits. And yes, so if you know a Black-owned eatery, support them all week long, you know, various ones, as we enjoy this great week. Taste of Memphis Black Dining Week. All right, enjoy. I'm a foodie. 95.7 Hallelujah FM.
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talking to our God. 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Hallelujah. 95.7 Memphis' Inspiration Station. I'm Kim Harper Johnson. It's a terrific Tuesday. 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It's only a test. 95.7. Somebody say-

Take It Back by Force, hallelujah, 95.7, Memphis' Inspiration Station. I'm Kim Harper Johnson. Thanks so much for listening in. And listen tomorrow morning at 7:45. Let's get happy with Sherry Mackey of your early morning praise party. Y'all call 844-885-9425 and tell us about your test and share your testimony with the early morning praise party right here, Memphis' Inspiration Station, 95.7, hallelujah, FM.

0: Don't be conformed to this world, but be transformed with the renewing of your minds in Christ Jesus. 95.7 Hallelujah FM. I'm Kim Harper Johnson. Got Hezekiah Walker and friends on the way. I'll make it. Doc McKenzie and the highlights. Come aboard. Well, certainly our prayers are with the family of wrestling legend Bill Dundee, superstar, Memphis wrestling legend who made the transition at the age of 82 this past weekend. And of course, our prayers are definitely with the family. Those that are from Memphis, yes, we know Memphis legend Bill Superstar Dundee. So we're going to continue to pray for his family. And we're certainly praying for anyone who's listening in right now who may be grieving in bereavement. Our prayers are with you, reminding you that God is close to the brokenhearted. Our prayers for you, for peace, comfort, and strength. 95.7 Hallelujah FM.
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0: 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Terrific Tuesday to you and yours. And yes, it's the lunch hour for most. And I've got some spiritual food for your soul. That's where I give you a scripture to read for yourself. It's later this hour, so be sure to get your Bibles ready. Right now, you know it, Richard Smallwood's At the Table. 95.7 Hallelujah FM. Well,
1: I had to bring it up to 98. But the message still is the same. Cause whatever you need is over here at the table. If it's love, it's at the table. If it's peace, it's at the table.

0: our times are in the Lord's hands, and no man will be able to pluck us out of his hands. 95.7 Hallelujah FM, Memphis's inspiration station. Yeah, I got the Anointed Pace Sisters on the way. High praise. Jonathan Nelson and Purpose Manifest. Well, another hot one on today. Stay cool, stay hydrated, drink plenty of water, okay? We want to make sure we remain cool. And of course, if you don't have to get out, stay in. Air conditioning. If you know someone that you need to check on during hot temperatures, please do so. Watch out for our seasoned saints, elderly, certainly for pets, and most definitely for our children. All right, let's be reminded never to leave them in a hot car. All right, if you stop somewhere and get out, so do they. All right, as we continue to give God praise for another day that he has made, we got more on the way for you. Keep it here, 95.7 Hallelujah FM.
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0: 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I'm Kim Harper Johnson, Westwood, North Memphis, and Collierville. 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

Our God has opened up the windows of heaven, pouring us out a blessing we don't have room enough to receive. Hallelujah. He's blessing us right now. Thank you, Jesus. 95.7, Memphis' Inspiration Station. Kim

0: Be thankful unto him. Bless his name, for the Lord is good. And Lord, we thank you for everything. 95.7 Hallelujah FM. Got more on the way. Got a hit you don't want to miss. It's a classic. Douglas Miller's My Soul Has Been Anchored in the Lord. Kim Harper Johnson with you on a terrific Tuesday. And yes, it's time for some spiritual food for your soul. You got your Bible. Wonderful. Yes. God's word is a lamp unto our feet. It's a light unto our path. The flower fades, the grass withers, but the word of our God shall stand forever. Read Psalm 46, verse 1. Psalm 46, verse 1. God's word will not return void. No, it won't return empty. His word will fill. It will heal. And God's word will reveal. Get your Bible. Read. Meditate on God's word. Study for yourself what is written. It's spiritual food for your soul. 95.7 Hallelujah FM, Memphis' inspiration station.
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But they that wait upon the Lord shall renew their strength. They shall mount up with wings like eagles. They shall run and not be weary. They shall walk and not faint. Hallelujah. 95.7, Memphis' Inspiration Station. Kim Harper Johnson with you. Terrific Tuesday to you and yours. And thanks so much for listening in. And of course, if today, September 8th, is your birthday, yeah, I've got a gift from me to you, and it's on the way later this hour. Don't you dare miss it. Here's Dottie Peoples for my good. 95.7 Hallelujah FM.

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1: 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It's a terrific Tuesday. Yours truly, Kim Harper Johnson, keeping you company. And it is my pleasure. Listen, it's September 8th. And if it's your birthday, well, you know it. I got a gift from me to you. Straight ahead. Keep it here. Here's John P. Key, Church Medley, 95.7 Hallelujah FM.

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0: 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And Brown Missionary Baptist Church in South Haven, Mississippi is equipping believers, evangelizing sinners, and boldly proclaiming the gospel of Jesus Christ.
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0: 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And now, let's join the BMBC family as Pastor Orr takes us on another exciting journey.
2: 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And so I want you to pull out your phones already. Keep your phones real handy, because I'm going to be asking y'all to do some things with your phone, because I want everybody to get involved today. How do we do it then, preacher? How do we become impactful for kingdom work? How do we be a church that is set on a hill? How do we be a church that is representing God in such a way that everybody know about Jesus because of what we are doing? I'm glad y'all asked. First of all, we got to organize for efficiency. We must organize for efficiency. I call this input doing my part. Organize for efficiency. Look again in verse 5 and 6. All tasks were assigned to the various groups by means of sacred lots, so that no preference would be shown, for there were many qualified officials serving God in the sanctuary from among the descendants of both Eleazar and Ithamar. These are the sons of Aaron. Shemaiah, son of Nathaniah, a Levite, acted as secretary and wrote down the names and assignments in the presence of the king, the officials, Zadok, the priest, Ahimelech, son of Abiathar, and the family leaders of the priest and Levite. The descendants of Eleazar and Ithamar took turns casting lots. Efficiency. Efficiency simply means doing something well with minimum waste. I don't know about y'all, but we can't afford to waste time. We can't afford to waste energy and to waste money with what the Lord have called us to do. And so if we're going to organize for efficiency, it's all about your role. It's about your responsibility. It's about the routine that you do. And I need you to know something, Brown, that your role is tied to your talent. Your role is tied to your talent. The Bible says there in the text that there were many qualified officials. In other words, when the Lord, when we came into the world, he had already gifted us, created us differently, and the Holy Spirit has gifted us uniquely so that we can get everything done in the body of Christ with the diversity among us. Aren't you glad that none of us are the same? Some of us got the gift of cooking. Some of us got the gift of leading. Some of us got the gift of generosity. Your role is tied to your talent. Anybody know what you're good at? Clifton back there is good at numbers. Sister Jackson, listen, we ought to know what we are good at, because your role is tied to your talent. But then your responsibility is tied to your task. The Bible says there that all tasks were assigned to the various group. You have a responsibility. I have a responsibility. And each one of us must carry out the task that God have called us to do. That's why we need folks in the choir that can sing. If you can't sing, don't come to choir rehearsal. Just show up on Sunday. We'll let you sing from the pew. But we need you to carry out your task. We need teachers who will be teaching. We need preachers preaching. We need deacons serving. We need ushers ushing. Everybody can't ush, because y'all haven't been gifted and to ush. And if you haven't been gifted to ush, I just need you to come on in, sit down, and hush. But God has gifted us, and according to the task that God have called us to do, simply carry out your task. Do your part in church. Now, I need to talk about this for just a hot second, because some of y'all joined Brown, came to Brown, and boy, at other places you did
1: everything. But because of church hurt, because dealing with Baptist folks, you came to Brown and you said, boy, I just want to sit and I just want to relax and I just want to take it easy. They got so many folks, they don't even need me working. Wrong! I was just noticing. Appreciate House Team Georgia. Even when the offering was going on today, we didn't have enough ushers ushering for the offering. House Team folks had to get up and help pass out buckets. Everybody doing their part to make this thing happen. But then, Brown, I need you to know your routine is your time. Your routine is your time. Because in the text, don't miss it there, they were casting lots. They were casting lots. Again, they weren't playing the lottery. They were casting lots. And the reason why they were casting lots, they were choosing what time they would serve in the Lord's house. If you read the text, y'all, there is 24 division. And so each one of them then had 2 weeks to serve. Talk about avoiding burnout. Talk about not overworking any one group. Talk about spreading the load so that it would be shared among everybody. Everybody took their turn to serve. They had to keep the lights on in the temple 24 hours a day, 7 days a week, all year long. And yet when they did it according to their turn, everybody took part. Oh, brothers and sisters, and because David pastored some Baptist folks, guess what he did, y'all? He had Shemaiah, the son of Nathaniel, to write it down. He acted like a secretary, and he wrote the name down along with the assignment. Here's what I want to encourage us to do today. If we're going to organize for efficiency, I'm asking you, Brown, increase your involvement. Increase your involvement. Preacher, increase my involvement. I'm already coming to church once every 2 months. Increase your involvement. Increase your involvement. How can I increase my involvement? I'm glad you asked. First of all, this week we are kicking off Grow. We're kicking off Grow in a special way. This is our fall lineup for Bible study and small group. And I need all of y'all, pull out your phones right now. I want you to scan that QR code because I want you all ready to get to start saying that, you know what? I can be a part of a small group. I can begin to give God at least one night a week to come out, whether it's Tuesday at Whitehaven, whether it's going to be Wednesday day here, Wednesday in the afternoon. But I can give God one time so that I can connect with other small group. This week, Dr. Charlie Day is going to be here for noon and for by at 6 o'clock in order to kick it off with worship and a time of praise and the preaching of the word of God. And listen, we want everybody to be here. Increase your involvement. Increase your involvement. I must say, Mama, where are you? Mama, where are you, Mama? Mom, thank God for Mama. Mama had me in church every Wednesday night. Matter of fact, I couldn't take a time off. One season, I got a little upset because my brothers and sister, if they said they had homework, Mama would let them do the homework and let them skip church. And one time I tried to say, well, I got something to do. Mama said, you still going to church? Thank you, Mama, for keeping me in church. I thank God for Mama keeping me at a Wednesday service. I discovered my calling at a Wednesday night. We want you to increase your involvement, grow, take part of grow, take part in grow. But then we want you to increase your involvement by serving. We want you to sign up to serve. We want you to sign up to serve. Just in the last 2 days alone, y'all, I asked Dana for just a recap of what happened at Brown over the last 2 days, August 28th, 29th. Here's what happened, y'all. We served families through 3 homegoing celebrations on our campuses, but we served 2 other members homegoing celebration at other location. We got 3 more funerals coming up this week. We hosted the Jackson Memorial Golf Tournament. We hosted Saved by Grace Ministries, a 3-day prayer summit at the Oasis. Every room was booked. We hosted 500 to 600 gather women of DeSoto right here at the South Campus, helped our hour of prayer, hosted Pivot Basketball. We fed and witnessed to the DeSoto Central High School football team before their first home game. Pastor Kevin did that, and they won by 1 point.
2: 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Thank you for volunteering to lead. What am I trying to say? There is something for everybody. Yesterday, with all that we had going on with the funerals down here, I couldn't even make a funeral down here. Pastor Felipe was driving me around to the other funerals that we have to preach and other things that we have to do. 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Why? Because y'all, when we all come together, when everybody pitch in and do their part, it makes them different. The load is carried and the burden is lighter when we organize for efficiency. So increase your involvement, organize for efficiency.
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0: the stripes of Jesus, we are healed. 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All right. 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

It's Charlie Wilson, and I'm blessed. Happy Tuesday to you and yours. I'm Tracy Bethay. Glad to be in your company. Got some Lisa Noel Smith and the Brown Singer standing by. Music from Ted and Sherry, the Miami Mass Choir. Here's music from Kirk Franklin, taking you back with Melodies from Heaven. We're 95.7 Hallelujah FM.

0: is a promise keeper. That is Memphis' own nine-time Stella Award winner, Lisa Noel Smith and the Brown Singers with Promises. Yes, he does. Keeps his promises. I'm Tracy Bethay. Glad to be in your company. Happy Tuesday to you and yours. Hope you had a wonderful, peaceful, and safe Labor Day on yesterday. Yeah, hope you did. And now we're back at work. But hey, we thank God for employment, number one. And number two, you got a short work week. How about that? And you got some great gospel music to help you get through that work day still to come. Music from the Canton Spirituals. Got some Ted and Sherry on the way. Also music from Donald Lawrence. Now, keep in mind that we are still in a severe heat advisory, all right? It is still going to be hot the rest of the week. Maybe a little cooler. But still, when you talk about upper 90s, add on the heat index, you're over 100. Sunday, I was at brunch Sunday and got back in my car, and it said 115 degrees. I said, the devil, my God. So, yeah, it's warm out there, so be careful as you're out and about. That's all I'm saying. Now, on the way, we're jamming more of your favorite gospel hits here on your inspiration station with 95.7 Hallelujah FM.
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0: It's Ted and Sherry with Yes, Lord, You've Been So Faithful. I'm Tracy Bethay, glad to be in your company. Donald Lawrence and Encourage Yourself is on the way. Here's the Miami Mass Choir and What God Has For Me, It Is For Me.
1: For me, the devil can't have what God has for me. Hallelujah.

0: another one that's a great gospel hit. Yeah, Daryl Walls, PJ Morton, and Thank You, Lord, for You Are Able. Able to do exceedingly abundantly above all that we could ever ask or think, Lord. That situation, that healing, Lord, that mind regulation, that financial breakthrough, Lord, that new business idea, Lord, You are able to put Your seal of approval on it, Lord. You are able. I'm Tracy Bethay. Glad to be in your company on this wonderful Tuesday. Hope you had a wonderful Labor Day. We're back in the saddle, as they say, at work. But you know what? Got some great gospel music to enhance your work day. Still to come, music from Yolanda Adams. Also next hour, it's words of inspiration from Greater Community Temple, Church of God in Christ. 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
1: 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Carlene Strong Tate, the exciting Holy Sons of Chicago. Keenan Shotwell, featuring Chris Williams. 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
3: 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I'm Bishop Brandon B. Porter. 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And it's going to be from 10 to 11. 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I've got a powerful word to share with you, and our music ministry is going to certainly bless you in worship. Join with us then. On the 12th, we'll be in Parson, Tennessee. That is Tennessee Central Jurisdiction. We're going to be there for, of course, the wonderful second Saturday meeting we have. It's called our Eastern End meeting for our jurisdiction. We call it the Earls meeting because it's on the Eastern End. But I encourage you to join with us. We'll also, all members of Tennessee Central will be there. Have a high time in the things of God. On the 9th, that's Wednesday the 9th, we're going to be with Bishop Charles Harrison Mason Patterson and Tennessee 6th Jurisdiction at Pentecostal Temple. That is Tennessee Central Jurisdiction. We're going to gather there with them on the 9th. Our choir will be singing, having a wonderful time in their holy convocation. I hope you can be with us then as well. We got a lot going on in this precious month of September. Also, Family and Friends Day, and that's going to be, of course, on the 4th Saturday weekend. And of course, I think that's 26th, 27th. Family and Friends Day is going to be a great time in God. We're going to have a high time in God on the 4th Sunday. And that Saturday before the 4th Sunday is our annual church picnic. We got more time to tell you a little bit about that. Enjoy the Word of God. My wife ministered the Word on this past Sunday in Women's Conference. And we're going to share her message with you this week. Enjoy Lady Melody Porter. Be blessed and tell others they can tune in right now.
4: To make a choice, we've been summoned to live holy. Yes, we have. Isn't that right, Sister Miller? First Lady Sandra Miller, we've been summoned to live holy. 1 Peter 1:16 says, because it is written, be ye what? Holy. Help me out, men. Thank you. If I say something that is the truth, y'all say amen. Amen. Just because the pastor's not here today, that doesn't excuse you. I want you to say amen and help me. Thank you. Be ye holy, for I am holy. Being holy is not something all deep. It means to be set apart from sin and consecrate it for God's purpose. That's a good purpose. Yes, God clearly calls us to be holy. It's nothing spooky. It's nothing mystical. He's calling us to be unique. We are a peculiar people. That's the Bible. It doesn't mean we're weird. Sometimes people think we're weird, but it doesn't mean that. We are not weird. We're holy women of God. Sometimes they just don't understand it. We have to be, I'm going to tell you something that you might not know. We have to be different from the world. I said. We have to be different from the world. No, we don't cuss. I didn't hear any amens. No, we don't lie. My mother taught us a long time ago that a liar won't even tarry in God's sight. That's the Bible. You know, even from children, we have to train our children up in the way that they should go. I told, was that Brandon or Bryson, when I said, don't lie, don't ever lie to us. When I asked them, how did you get that cookie out of the cookie jar? Because I told them they couldn't eat sweets until they ate their dinner. Was that you or you? That was him. Okay, that was Brandon. I taught them from a young age, do not lie to me. We don't steal. Let me turn a corner because somebody may not know. You may be in the church for the first time and you'll get delivered from this. I've never seen this word in the Bible. But I think that if we're walking down the street, if we're going in the store, if we're going jogging, wherever we're going, we don't need on any Daisy Dukes. I said I was turning the corner. Do they still call them Daisy Dukes? They call them that? Yeah, they're making all kind. They got the kind with the strings hanging down. And they got the kind that come way, way, way up. I'm like, oh my goodness. What? I'm like Bryson says sometimes, what the world? What is going on? But I'm telling you, women, we don't need to be wearing those. We don't, that's not something we need to, because you don't need to be drawing attention to that area of your body. Young ladies, we have to be examples for our children and our teenagers. They're gonna do what they see us do. We don't go to the club and hang out. No, we don't. What are we doing there? Unless we're witnessing, like Mother Vaughn said she was one time. Our state supervisor, she said she went to the club because her husband, she was trying to win her husband. That's what that was. And she went to be with him. She wasn't doing anything. She was just sitting down. And she was a witness for the Lord, if you're bold enough. We don't fornicate. We don't mess with other women's husbands. No, we don't. We try to be good examples for our children. Now, I'm about to say something that is very important, but not deep. But it's very important. Very important. As saints of God, as women of God, as men of God, we have too much compromise. We're compromising too much. Think about that in your daily walk. Am I compromising? You don't want to compromise. Okay, we have too much compromising going on. Bishop says in his book, you can read it. I advise you to get the book. Outside of Sodom, but Still Lost. That's the name of the book, page 74. He says, guard your focus, what you're looking at. Guard your focus. Guard your focus. Don't pitch your tent toward compromise. Guard your focus every day. Things come to distract us. There are so many distractions before you know it. Somebody will upset you and you will be going off on them. That's not something that we do, right? Okay, that's why we have to pray and fast. Pray and fast. If you don't fast, you won't last. If you don't pray, you won't stay. It's not a cliche. I like that myself. We want to be too much like the world. And then we bring this compromise in the church. We have to be careful that we're not replacing biblical standards with secular standards. Right? We have to be careful. We have to be careful that there is no connection with the secular standards to our spiritual beliefs. Watch the music. Oh, y'all got real quiet. Watch the music you're playing in your home, in your beauty shops, in your restaurants, in your boutiques. Make sure you don't have any profanity and vulgarity going on. I was in Macy's one day, and they played some music. I was fine with the music at first. But then they had some profanity in there. I was like, am I in Macy's? And I wanted to go to the manager because I saw a lot of children in there. I was in there. I'm like, no. We don't need to have this. And I really wanted to go to the manager, but I forgot. I'm serious. I was looking for some shoes. And I ended up forgetting to go to him because I was looking for those shoes. But watch the music and the profanity, the vulgarity. If I roll my window down, going down the street, people shouldn't hear profanity, vulgarity. Because that doesn't look good for me. Because I represent God. I represent Bishop. I represent the women of GCT. So in these last and evil days that we are experiencing right now, the times that Apostle Paul warned Timothy about, in 2 Timothy 3:1-5, you can read that when you get a chance. The last and evil days, these are the last and evil days. Have you ever asked yourselves the question, what does God see when he looks at me? Women, what does God see when he looks at me? That's my subject today. I know you all were wondering what it was. I'm going to give it to you right now. My subject today is...
3: Hello, friends. I'm Bishop Porter. I know you're wondering, who is that powerful woman of God speaking? That's the First Lady of Greater Community Temple, Lady Melody G. Porter. And I know you're enjoying that word. That was from Women's Conference 2026 last Sunday. And all the women were in an amazing form. And we certainly appreciate all of your support. Hey, thank you so much again. In this amazing month of September, we got so much going on at Greater Community Temple. Don't forget, on this Monday is Labor Day, and I want you to join with us for 1 hour Labor Day service. That is on the 7th. Labor Day service is going to be an incredible time as we come together, and I'll be praying for your jobs, your promotions, raises, and also your own personal businesses. This is a time for an economic charge. I believe God's going to do some phenomenal things. Only 1 hour, though, from 10 to 11, choir singing. I'll be sharing a word. You're all invited. You can also dress casual because I know you're going to be perhaps doing some things with the family on Labor Day, but we're going to give God just 1 hour and tell him thank you, not only for what he's going to do, but for what he's already done. Don't forget that on the 9th, that's Wednesday, we're going to be with Tennessee 6th Jurisdiction, Bishop Charles Harrison Mason Patterson. We're going to be with them, and it's going to be a grand time as we join at Pentecostal Temple, Tennessee Central Jurisdiction, uniting with Tennessee 6th, and let's have some super church. I'll be sharing in the word. I wait to see you there at 7 p.m. Tennessee Central, our choir and all. We're going to gather and be a part of that experience. Hey, don't forget about some other exciting things coming up. Of course, in this grand month, our second Saturday meeting on the 12th will be Tennessee Central in Parson, Tennessee, with Bishop Joseph Fisher there and having a great time in our fellowship. I invite you to come out and be a part. It's going to be a great time in workshops, but also in our fellowship time together. Hey, also closing will be our family and friends. Friends Day, and also our church picnic. Church picnic on the 26th. Family and Friends Day is on the 27th. Invite all your family and friends. Let's have a grand time together. We'll tell you more about the picnic because you know we got some of the best cooks, especially the men here at GCT. We're going to have a lot of food and fun and games and fellowship because the church needs the fellowship. Be blessed. Thank you for tuning in. I hope you enjoy Lady Melody. Tune in on the next broadcast so you can hear the rest of this powerful message. I believe God is touching you right now. I'm Bishop Porter. Be blessed is my prayer.
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0: It's music from the choir master, Ricky Dillard. Song says, Open My Eyes. Shout out to Ricky Dillard, who's headed to Memphis, I want to say December the 16th. Yeah, he's got the Sweet, Sweet Spirit tour underway. And yeah, stay tuned for more details for location. And also, he's got some special guests. Now, we don't know which special guests will be joining us, but yep. I got my phone in my hand. I'm just waiting for the call. I will definitely pass the information on to you. Let's head over to the Talkback feature on the iHeartRadio app. Who's checking in on today?
1: Yes. Good afternoon. This is Clyde Taylor from Staten Island. Giving a shout out to the Times Square Church in Manhattan. Everyone have a blessed, joyful day.
0: All right, Brother Clyde and Stanton. Yeah, thanks so much for checking in on today. All right, Manhattans, y'all stand up. We love to hear from our listeners literally all over the world. Stanton Island, stand up. How about that? Come on here. Tell you, we literally are. Thank God for that iHeartRadio app where you can connect to us literally all over the world. 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Hallelujah FM is number one on your preset. 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Clyde reached me from Stanton Island all the way here in the studios. Memphis, Tennessee. And now we are connected, and that's how we connect with you. Make a request. Give a shout out to your church like Clyde just did. Now tell us how much you love the station. We just want to hear from you. Push the little red microphone and start talking. You never know. You could be the next person you hear on the radio.
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Oh, that is a gospel anthem for the world. Richard Smallwood in Total Praise. I'm Tracy Bethay, glad to be in your company. You know, there are a lot of people that are wondering how in the world was a musical memorial tribute to Richard Smallwood not a part of the 41st Annual Stellar Awards. And I totally agree with that, but I do hear that the producers are taking note. And, yeah, some kind of way they will, you know, this is what they do know. They got to get it together. And I'm thinking, as one of my friends in the industry said, there should be an award in his honor, named in his honor. So we'll see if that happens at the 42nd Stellar Awards. Here's the Salem Bible Church Choir, and I Am the Way.

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0: It's all right to get your praise on. That is Bishop T.D. Jakes. I love that song. Let's just praise ye the Lord. He inhabits the praises of his people. I'm Tracy Bethay, glad to be in your company. It's a beautiful Tuesday, the 8th day of September, and we've got some birthdays to celebrate. Lord, happy birthday, Gail Jones Carson. She's been celebrating all year. Happy birthday, Gail. Happy birthday to Pamela James, celebrating on today. Also to Marcus Cox. Happy birthday to you. Debbie Kemp is celebrating along with Jana Rose. Lafayette Graves, happy birthday to you. Also Frankie Edwards, former co-worker, celebrating on today. Blessings to you. And maybe you've got a birthday or an anniversary on today. 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

I was sitting over the dishes with tears in my eyes, and I had to declare out of a hard place that you've still been better. 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

0: Get your praise on with 95.7 Hallelujah FM. I'm Tracy Bethay. Happy Tuesday to you and yours. Be sure to check out your girl, Stella Award nominee Sherry Mackey. She's got your family four-pack of tickets to the Mid-South Fair that's coming Sunday, October 11th, which is actually Hallelujah Day at the Mid-South Fair. So come and hang out with us. Now, it's more than just the rides and the good food, honey. We've got great gospel music hitting the Hallelujah stage, including Billy Rivers and the Angelic Voices of Faith, the exciting Holy Sons of Chicago, Keenan Shotwell featuring Chris Williams, and more. Sherry's got your tickets all this week. If you can correctly answer that Bible challenge question of the day, it's your girl Sherry Mackey. The fun kicks back off tomorrow morning at 6 a.m. Here's music from the Kirk Carr Singers on 95.7.
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0: It's music from Fred Hammond, and yes, love never fails. That's Fred Hammond with the Choir Room. Dwan Hill, what's going on? Blessings to your brother. It was great seeing you in Nashville. And he's doing some amazing things with the Choir Room. Indeed, a prolific songwriter and producer. Yes, he is. I'm Tracy Bethay, glad to be in your company, and we're so excited. It's a few days away. Getting ready for what? Our annual cultural celebration. It is the Southern Heritage Classic presented by FedEx. And yeah, a lot of great things happening this weekend. 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The College and Career Fair, the Classic Parade, the Battle of the Bands, the fashion show and brunch, tailgating, and of course, the big game is APB takes on Alcorn State University at the Simmons Bank Liberty Stadium. 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

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Happy Tuesday to you and yours. Still to come, music from Kathy Taylor. Here's the church medley from Donnie McClurkin.

Oh, you gotta see Kathy Taylor perform this song live. She calls on the name of Jesus. I'm Tracy Bethea, got the gospel truth and gospel news, honey, coming up next. But first, here's Jason Nelson with Made New.

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Nancy Jackson talking about a crazy praise. I'm Tracy Bidet. Happy Tuesday to you. Got Leandria Johnson on the way. And here's some Hezekiah Walker. Speaking of Hezekiah Walker, Sherry Mackey will be speaking with Hezekiah Walker this week. So stay tuned for that. Yeah. Here's Hez and Sold Out on 95.7. Hallelujah.

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It's music from LeAndrea Johnson and Better Days. I'm Tracy Bethay, glad to be in your company. Anthony Brown and Group Therapy is on the way. Here's Daryl Pettis' Strength and Praise with Yes, Lord.

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2: 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Oh, no.

0: Ah, that's music from Edwin Hawkins, and yes, he will. God will take good care of you, and that's a great way to wrap up my show. Being assured and knowing that doesn't matter what you're going through, God will take good care of you. Yes, he will. I'm Tracy Bethay. Thank you so much for hanging out with me on this Tuesday. I pray that something was said or played to uplift your spirits, to keep you happy and smiling, just to make it through this day. Before we get out of here, how about we wind down from work? Today's inspirational quote says, thinking will not overcome fear, but action will. Thinking about it. Just stressing yourself out, thinking and thinking about it. Thinking will not overcome fear, but action from your thoughts will. You let that minister to your hearts, and thanks so much for listening. Good.
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0: 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Tuesday night, we are just getting started on this praise party. I'm Victor Sosa. Got some great music from Dottie Peoples right here and a couple of things we want to cover tonight, including what Tyler Perry's been up to lately and why Colin Kaepernick's upcoming memoirs will not be available at Target.
1: I've had